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0: 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People are FaceTiming her and will not stop reporting harassment. 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
0: In the area of Caverns Road and Grosvenor's Corners Road. Traffic hazard. Looks like a black VW, says student on the hood, is driving about 10 miles an hour, swerving all over the road, and then backed into somebody's lawn. The caller stated that she parked in front of his vehicle so he couldn't move, and now is driving all over said lawn.
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0: 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Expired 0723, 2028. Say 2020 Volkswagen Golf, color black, comes to an Allen process. So it's been added to the cat.
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Town of Sharon. 578 Angleville Road, repeating 578 Angleville Road. Possible burglary. Caller from Cobusco Regional Hospital states that the son George left his mother at the hospital and will not come pick her up. There is a note on her list that states he has been stealing money from her. The mother is worried he is at the house just taking her things.

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0: 347, Skinner.
1: Skinner is on 347.
0: I just want to confirm there's no one supposed to be at the house right now.
1: That's unknown. The employee states that he lives there as well, but is stealing her things.
0: Can you repeat?
1: That's unknown. The employee of Cobeskill states the son lives with her, but is stealing her things and her money.
0: Pretty easy. Do you know what the son's name is?
1: The son's name is George.
0: Got it, thank you.
1: 206.

0: 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Scary,
1: he's on 3G42.
0: I was traffic stop 88. What is the address that 47 is heading to at 109?
1: 578 Engleville Road. Repeating, 578 Engleville Road.
0: Received, I'll be clearing out that way as well. So, Shakir, show 4430.
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1: I'll be en route to a disabled vehicle. It's going to be between somewhere between exit 23 and 24 eastbound.
0: Proceed, 2222.

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0: 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Data service,
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0: 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Slitting his wrist.
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0: Came through a roommate. 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Don't know where the weapon is.

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1: 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Are they clear to proceed?
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0: I attempt to recontact the caller. No answer. Straight to voicemail. Left a message. He did state during the call that he himself was going to be in his bedroom, so he should be on scene still.

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0: 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I believe it's going to be 157 South Grand.
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0: 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Chill 4430.
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0: 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Is it good? 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
0: We're clear, back in county, Shield 4430.
1: Just do it. Clear to copy, down bolt.
0: Receive, what do you got?
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0: 247.

0: 2, 4-6, dispatch. 2-4-6. Yeah, sir.
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1: We are clear our last.
0: Do you need more details on the stolen vehicle, or are you set for now?
1: That's a firm if you got any extra details than the ones you told us already.
0: I'm calling Tashar. He is located at 126 High Street, Apartment 2, over in Richmondville. Again, 126 High Street, Apartment 2 in Richmondville. States the vehicle itself, a 2013 Ford Fusion, is missing the back bumper, has front left quarter panel damage, was taken from 112 Leland Lane by Tashar's girlfriend, Dakota Myers. She told him she'd be going to Hill Road to visit her parents, however, no sign of the vehicle there, both by Tashar and CPD who went to that location. He believes she could be located either at 105 Leland Lane or somewhere on Kennedy Hill in the Middleburg area.
1: Receive. Can you just go with that road name again in Middleburg?
0: It's going to be Kennedy Hill. Charlie Adam.
1: Pass through Middleburg, see if we see it there. If not, we'll head up towards Richmondville. Shield 4430.
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0: 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Negative results. We're going to be out on High Street. Speak with the Char. Shield 4430.
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In service unit 9146, post 7452. Good morning. 0458, and there's no cancer there.

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0: 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You could head back to the Warnerville mobile home community. It'll be 105 Leland. Tashar has found the vehicle, but now he's looking for the dog. Apparently the dog is at Leland Lane, and they're having some kind of dispute over it.
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0: 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Gary's on 42.
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Chestnut Lane, fire alarm activation, Middleburg High School. Repeating, Middleburg Fire, Schoharie Fire, 291 Main Street, Rogers Chestnut Lane, fire alarm activation, Middleburg High School. Story 911, 06.

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Middleburg Fire, Inquiry Fire, Mutual Aid, second transmission, 291 Main Street, crosses Chestnut Lane. Middleburg High School, fire alarm activation, repeating, Inquiry Fire, or Middleburg Fire, Inquiry Fire, Mutual Aid, 291 Main Street, cross Chestnut Lane. 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

0: 911, Middleburg fire, Schoharie fire, your call has been canceled. Repeating, Middleburg fire, Schoharie fire, your call has been canceled. 911, 0646.
1: Schoharie base, acknowledging cancellation.
0: Schoharie base, acknowledge cancellation, 0646.
1: Middleburg, same traffic.
0: Middleburg base acknowledges 0647.

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3K, 52. That's 3. Inbound for the outbound station, 20 minutes, yeah, for 2.

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0: 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Copy Dallas, go Harry, IG. Cut. Caller called via 911. The construction worker, mile marker 100, before the Schoharie exit, leaning over the bridge, did not look well. She passed by. Copy, interrupt.
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Inquiry 911, Richardville Ambulance, second transmission, 273 Lake Road. Unknown age. Patient. Fallen, let's assist. The officer's response. Meeting, Richardville Ambulance, second transmission, 273 Lake Road. Unknown age. Patient. Fallen. Denied the three. Let's assist. The officer's response. Very nice.

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0: Hotel Harry 3G64. Call reporting a traffic cone in the lane of travel.
1: Received, is that going to be eastbound or westbound?
0: She was traveling eastbound. She stated she believed it was a, she seen a trooper sitting about 50 feet from it.
1: I'll run down there from Schoharie and check it out.
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Erie County 911, Storied Ambulance, mutually from Middleburg. 111 Hayes Ave, nearest cross, is MT pass. 8-year-old female, fallen. BLS response, repeating. Storied Ambulance, mutually from Middleburg. 111 Hayes Ave, nearest cross, is MT pass. 83-year-old female, fallen, dying injury, BLS response. Erie County 911, 1224.

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0: 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Pre-approved from St. Pete. Two EMTs traveling, so we'll have one ambulance going.
1: Received 9691, showing air to St. Peter's, pre-approved two EMTs, 1246.

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One 131 West Burkeville Road. Give me a welfare check on a Patricia Jaycox. Caller is one of the neighbors. And her packages have been piling up for the last 2 weeks out front, and no one has seen her. Copy.

0: 1-3-7-4. We were out to Schenectady County Jail. We're going to be clear from that location with one 43-year-old white male en route to county court. Mileage 11693. 11693.
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0: I'm taking a third party call for 141 Campus Drive, apartment number 7. 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Call reporting. 57-year-old male, female texted him. Stated she was overdosing on sleeping pills and alcohol. Possible name Maria.
1: Do we have any priors, at least at that apartment with her?

County 9-1-2, with no ambulance, County ambulance, and the medic. 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
1: 3G49 school here. I'm going to be out at the call location. She's saying that she's okay.
0: Racing on campus. Drive.
1: That is correct. I'm going to be out on campus.
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1: Can you recontact the caller and pass them through to one of the unit cell phones here? Definitely kind of in a paranoia state at this moment. You can just still keep EMS on standby. We'll advise.
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0: 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I attempted to contact the caller. 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

0: Area 141.
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0: I have a Marius at Taurus on the line for you. Are you available?
1: No, she's not. The handling officer will give her a call at some point.
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1: We'll be out at Schenectady County. Ending is 11750, 11750. Just document that we have been out here for at least 25. 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

0: Vista Ave in the city. For an 84 male, conscious breathing, 6 person, 26 alpha response.
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0: coming up at the station. He may very well be talking to the suspect. I'm getting over them.
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555. Can you respond over to 109 Johnson Ave, Smile Cross Dental? Sister got a complaint about a gentleman who they believe is homeless has been sleeping in his vehicle right next to the building there. Not on their property, on the property right next door, but he seems to be yelling at people for their parking and making the staff nervous where they have to walk to their vehicle. Sir, listening to see if you can come over and speak with the individual. I took a complaint from an Olivia Ryan at that location.

0: Caller should advise he's in a gray SUV, GMC, maybe parked right next to the garage next door or by some type of dumpster. Usually he's intoxicated.
1: Copy.
0: 168.

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0: That car is for 141, and he's aware she's coming, and she's supposed to come to the sheriff's office on probation.
1: Received, thank you. 1622.

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0: I want to clear at this time, subject's not currently in the vehicle, but I want to check back later and follow up.
1: Hurry, 6, 1, 6, 4, 3.

Let's try to copy Esperance. North Main Street and State Route 30A, Central Bridge. Just took a phone call stating that a Jaden was riding a four-wheeler up and down the roads with no helmet. It's very loud. He did have a passenger, but the passenger, the caller did not know who the passenger was. One six five five.

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0: I'll be clear.
1: Mercedes 1656.

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Gary's on the 06. 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
0: I patrolled the area and I can locate. Appears to be a GLA. Can you show me clear?
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Scary County 901-1732.

approaching English Pond, area of McDonald's on Southside 495 State 23. I'll be reporting a car first flight, 37-year-old female, awake and breathing, up to a second head degree.

0: 55 Sherry.
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0: I'm going to be back out here. I've been out here for the last half hour or so, trying to locate this subject. Apparently, been staying in the building at 303. Can you put in and hold for me and call if you got into somebody's vehicle? New York plate, Lincoln, Henry, Nora, 3362. But I'm going to be trying to find out what he's doing here.

0: Perry, 141. Prepare to copy, Village of Richmond, though.
1: Got it.
0: 362 Main Street, again, 362 Main Street. Took a med alarm with no contact. It was a full cord alarm. Company has no further information, no location or apartment number or where the alarm is coming from.
1: Copy.
0: SH8 1816.

Bravo 1, repeating, Hartwick Squad, Hartwick Seminary, post response 3996. Response, familiar resident, 720 County 59, crosses Greeno Road, Biffle Road, town of Hartwick. Mail's calling.

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Nearest cross is going to be Brown Road.

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1: 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I'll be in route to 127 Spring Street for that tree.
2: 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We're just dispatching fire now. 1831.
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0: Valley County 911. Scary fire, 127 Spring Street, tree and pole across road, sighting of smoke. Repeating, scary fire, 127 Spring Street, tree and pole across road with sighting of smoke. Scary County 911, 1833.
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fire at this time. Central being sure that fire, South City, the intersection of County Highway 57 and Federal Highway 165, Center Road, going. Tree on the wires, tree is on fire. Going tactical 3 for assignment. 1834.

0: 55 Scary. I'm on Spring Street. 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
1: I believe I may have found it. It's 172 Ward Lane. There is a tree down on a wire. I'm not sure if it's a power line. Stay
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1: Do you have anything further on this?
0: Caller just stated that she witnessed lightning across from 127 Spring Street, was struck by lightning, and a tree and pole came down with smoke.

Response area, County 57, State 165, town of Roseville, repeating,

0: 4-1-3.
1: The call next to 127 is a very small branch touching the wires arcing. There is no pole down at this location. They did advise me there may be a pole down on Ward Lane. I'll be heading up that way to investigate.
0: Great, Steve. I took a second call from the caller there. She said no pole, but the tree had come down. Somebody moved it. It was a small tree. She was more concerned about what looked like smoke coming from the wooded area in that area.
1: Crazy. That's going to be a 127, or is that going to be Ward Lane?
0: That's going to be the 127.
1: Crazy.
0: 1840.
2: 911-422.
0: I was on 1422.
2: Show me a route.
0: Rinsey, showing you a route. 1840.
2: Harry County from 1423.
1: Stand by there. No emergency.
0: Did you want them to stand by at station 1423?
1: No, they can stand by at the county office building parking lot, not emergency.
0: Precinct 1423, copy.
2: Copy that.
0: Precinct
1: 1841. Scanner, when you get a chance, see if you can contact National Grid, see if they can get that branch off the wire across from 127. There are no poles or wires in the roadway.
0: No poles or wires in the roadway. We'll contact National Grid to get the branch off the wire. 1841.
2: 1413-1422.
1: Harry Town Highway Superintendent. Advise him Stony Brook Road, Ward Lane, and possibly Warner Hill. It has a lot of small branches in the roadway all the way through here.
0: I copied Stony Brook, Ward Lane, and what was the other road?
1: I'm going to check Warner Hill, but these roads are a mess up here. I don't know what's gone through, but there's branches all throughout. No trees, just branches.
0: Great, Dave. All of them large enough for DPW, or...
1: Yeah, if you could just contact the highway superintendent for the town of Skagerry. It's going to be his roads. He's going to want to come out here and see what he can do.
0: Great, Dave. We'll advise the Skagerry super. 1-843.
2: 1-413-1422.
1: 1-413, go ahead.
2: Do you want us staging down here as well?
1: Take a ride up Stony Brook and come around the back side. Just be careful because it's a mess all over the place up on the top here.
2: Good copy.
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2: Go ahead.
3: It's going to be eastbound mile marker 101 just before exit 23. And a dark gray Tesla Model Y that went off the road during the rain. He is in the median, stated he will need a tow.
2: Copy.
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1: We're right now in the parking lot across from the pool.
0: Great, stand by there. I'll be down in just a second.
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0: your third tone to respond. 122 West Road, Alex Drive, Street, Worcester, 69 male, smile, and believed to be elected to 17 Alpha 4. Meeting skinny, scratch down.
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0: Take a run off Prospect Street to Rickard Hill and come back around to Ward Lane. See if you guys see anything up there. Something pretty massive must have came through this little area. It's a mess up here.
1: 3 Chief, you want to go off Prospect to Rickard, call me back down. Ward.
0: That's affirmative.
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1: 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If I just get an airbag deployment, I'll be fine.
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2: Your old male is going to have flaps embedded, also some minor laceration.
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0: 1, did you copy? Stand by quarters. We were just requested by Evan.
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0: 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Airbags need to go off, which means we need to be a flatbed. 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
2: Did you happen to check on that other car?
0: There's nothing else.
2: They must have moved on. They were like right at 97 with their stories on.
0: East or westbound?
2: Westbound. Or, yeah, westbound.
0: Al, I'm checking.

0: 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Literally like right there, 97, 96.
1: Repeating, Schoharie Fire, Middleburg Ambulance, Mutual Aid, Stowe Wright, County Ambulance, mile marker 101, I-88, eastbound. Lawn scene requesting eval for an 18-year-old male with glass embedded, minor lacerations. Schoharie County, 911-1857.
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0: Okay.
1: Right, we'll continue to respond until we're told otherwise, but I believe this is going to be in Central Bridge District.
0: You can disregard it as Central Bridge. We'll dispatch them.
1: Great, thank you.
0: You're welcome. 185 next.
2: Nine six nine one.
0: You can disregard. It's going to be Central Bridges District.
2: Three.
0: 1859.

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1: 911-3011.
0: I'm almost on scene. I have been alert to 10 units. No ambulance is actually here. Thanks.
1: Received County is en route also. Central Bridge is requesting you continue with no ambulance on scene.
0: Receipt.
1: 1900. Here's on 141.
2: Clear AD back service.
1: Receipt, clear back service 1900.
0: 1413. Everything is clear and unfounded as far as poles and wires across the roadways. You can show scary clearing and returning to quarters.
1: Richie, you're clearing and returning. I did advise National Grid about the branch on the wire.
0: That's affirmative.
1: Carriage on 106.
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1: I will make a second incident for that and assign you to it.
0: 3011-1413. Go ahead. Yeah, we're all set. Are you guys going to need anything from us?
4: No, we should be all set for it.
1: Bridge ambulance. Mile marker 101, IDA, eval requested.

0: Harry County 911, Central Bridge Ambulance, mile marker 101, I-88. Lawn scene requesting eval for an 18-year-old male with glass embedded and minor lacerations. Repeating, Central Bridge Ambulance, mile marker 101, I-88. Lawn scene requesting eval for an 18-year-old male with glass embedded and minor lacerations. Harry County 911, 1903.
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0: Do you want me to have VVAC stand down with county on scene?
1: Yeah, is that middle alert to Daniel? Another subject is for an evaluation.
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1: No, you can have a response for traffic. You're going to have to go eastbound up the hill, hit the first turnaround, and come back down.
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Area 249. Four seven zero West Main Street, apartment 1. Took an accidental 911 call from a Cassandra. She said no emergency. Ah. 194 West.

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0: 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You are in rebuild.
1: Yeah,
0: perfect. When I

0: Okay, that's 49.
1: Confirm accidental, we'll be clear back in.
0: I say 1959.